Before we leave you, we would like to thank everybody, the crew, a special friend Chipmunk, and all the people who made it possible for us to look so beautiful here tonight. And we thank the people of Zaire and the government of Zaire for welcoming us here.

my life since heaven rushed me yet. Took a turkey to the carving knife, the gift is what you get. A fresh and lovely summer's day we thought would never end. Said the bloodhound to the stag at bay, I thought you were my friend.

0: plus belles filles embrassées. 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
1: Yeah, yeah, thank you, thank you.
2: Thank you, thank you.
1: Yeah, yeah, thank you, thank you.
2: Thank you, thank you.
3: No applause, please.
1: Yeah,
3: no
1: yeah,
3: applause.
1: Yeah, yeah. Whatever.
4: All right, you know that beat, y'all.
1: You know, you know what time is it. You know, yeah, you know.
2: All right, man.
1: You know what,

cause some small pikin cry. 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We get belle, he don't reach to born, but he don't get a husband. That man say make a go know whether that this girl don't born so. But to my greatest surprise, when I walk out to my

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You've been listening to Dirt Homemaker After Dreamboats. 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Marantang Agust Cheerio.

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And everybody wants to be cool, not everyone can be cool unless somebody else is there to bring the ice, and you provide the ice, because you are the bellboy.

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